0: George, I solved the mystery.
1: What mystery, Connor?
0: Why everyone's smiling at the Next Starts Now event.
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1: There it is.
0: It's not a mystery at all.
1: No, Connor. It's called affordability.
0: I was looking for something more dramatic.
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What a good song, Dua Lipa. Don't Start Now at 8:19 with Rob and Shauna. Sunshine in 27 today. It's going to be perfect. We've got the X Parade starting at 10 o'clock this morning. And then the Midway opens tomorrow. Here's Backstreet Boys.

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1: We're so happy to bring back this long-standing tradition for the parade.
0: That's Candace with the X. And yes, the parade underway 10 o'clock this morning through the downtown. And then the midway opens up tomorrow at noon. Best week of summer.

0: I knew it.
1: There's Taylor from Toy Story 5. I knew it. I knew you on C95. Charlotte and the family texted at the X Parade. My kids have the biggest smiles. X week

boy, do we miss them. That is Sum 41 in Too Deep. Happy Wednesday. I'm Wheels. Going to slow it down for your lunch hour. You cannot give enough credit to Bruno Mars. The songwriting, the guy knows love songs like nobody else. This is Bruno's Risk It All.

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That is next to you. I'm Wheels. We're going to keep the music going. Our lunch hours are only so long. Let's make the most of it. This next song, called Dracula.

That song, a perfect summation of July's weather. Hot. I'm Wheels, in for Tim Stone, was chatting with my friends yesterday from Alberta. They used to live here, and they were talking about how much they miss Saskatchewan summers. We've got the best summers in the entire country. I will stand by that. Lots of sunshine. Feels so good.

one of our favorites. That is Shawn Mendes. Hey, happy Wednesday. I'm Wheels, in for Tim Stone, and I might know how you're feeling right now. The middle of the week, as we're looking toward a long weekend, the middle of the afternoon, you got a bit of a lull. You need a pick-me-up? Oh, we got you. Listen to this song as loud as you're allowed to. You're going to feel real good when it's done. It's Fall Out Boy's Sugar, We're Going Down.

Maroon 5 with Cardi B. Hey, if you're a sports fan, over on our sister station, 650 CKOM, Jamie Nye, the sports guy, is interviewing Connor Bedard, one of the phenoms of the NHL, played for the Regina Pats. We're going to have him on around 2:30, 2:45 today. It'll be a great interview.

0: They will be here in town tomorrow night at the Grandstand at the X. That is Theory of a Dead Man. Things get going tomorrow night around 7:30. This is the best time of year, honestly. Hey, my name's Wheels. New album coming from Alex Warren at the end of August. Here's Ordinary.
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Benson Boone singing The Time of My Life. It's epic. It's a good love song. 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Or do you prefer the fun energy stuff from Benson Boone? 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I like both. He's so talented. Hey, I'm Wheels, in for Tim Stone. Let's get going with some BB Rexha and Loud Luxury.

He just has the most honest lyrics. Cameron Whitcomb with Quitter. Hey, it's Amanda. I'm filling in for Tim Stone. We had the X parade happening earlier today, and the X gates open tomorrow. It will be sticky. It will be hot, and it will be humid, feeling like 30 degrees all week long.

0: so good.
1: Hey, it's Amanda. Hope you're not melting too badly out there. Whew, this humidity, it gets things really sticky. For that parade this morning, it's going to be sticky again for the entire week when the X kicks off tomorrow. Hot, humid, feeling like 30 degrees, but I tell you, I am looking forward to possibly some rain tomorrow night. Fingers crossed, we'll get it. Your C95 weather for the Flooring Superstore. Oh, this is a summer must-have. Put a little ice in your cup for this one, Uncle Cracker. 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
2: These are the songs that you have been wanting to hear all day. We get the most texts, the most requests, the most DMs about them. Bruno Mars is starting our top six at six off with Risk It All.